0: That's right. That's right. Aloha. Are we building a mystery or what, dude?
1: Dude, we're just out here, you know, just surviving. We made it another week.
0: We did.
1: In the history books.
0: Dude, we made it another week on the rock, dude.
1: Yeah,
0: how was your weekend, man? What'd you do?
1: You know, just like kept it real. Not much in the way of surf. So
0: yeah, it was pretty mellow.
1: Just did a lot of like earthing, you know.
0: Okay, you just like getting on your feet on the turf.
1: Yeah, just really getting into whole different types of like concrete, sand, dirt, mud, all that stuff.
0: Yeah,
1: good.
0: That's
1: feel
0: like
1: good though. Feel
0: the,
1: good.
0: The layered way to go.
1: It is, dude. You know, if you're not training, you're I don't know what they would say. I don't know what he would say.
0: I don't know. He'd probably have some kind of like landscaping job in a sauna that you'd have to do. He's got that. Did you hear that? He's got like a barrel sauna the size of his property. It's like a giant barrel sauna. It's like a biodome. It's a biodome.
1: Biodome.
0: Barrel sauna.
1: Sauna.
0: And he's got infrared inside. It's just yard work. So he does it all day. Comes
1: dude,
0: out.
1: That's amazing.
0: Gives Gabby a little high five. Keeps it moving.
1: He's the best. Dude, awesome. How are you? How's everything going?
0: I'm good.
1: How's the radio?
0: The radio show's been really good, man. It's been really good. The radio waves are great, dude.
1: Good.
0: We've been crushing. The ratings are up. You know, everyone's having the time of their lives.
1: Nice.
0: Yeah, it's been nice. You know, it's just up in Redding, California over the weekend, hanging out up there. Yeah, dude. Looking at the lake.
1: Nice.
0: Ryan's dad was telling me about the proper, he's like into skiing, not skiing down a hill, but like water skiing. He's a big water skier.
1: Oh, yeah. I like that.
0: Yeah. So he was showing me Lassen up there.
1: Cool.
0: Which is
1: that's
0: pretty
1: beautiful,
0: nice.
1: Man. Love it.
0: But what do we got, dude? So how are we looking? How's the shop? How are sales? What's up with
1: shops?
0: The
1: shops are great. Yeah. Super groovy.
0: Okay.
1: Just gearing up, just kind of focusing on gearing up for some summer activities, dude. You know,
0: dude. Stoked. What is your prediction?
1: Shop's good.
0: What is your prediction for first official day of summer?
1: Dude, I don't know. It's a good question. I felt like it was like a month ago, but then all of a sudden we've been getting these kind of trippy spring days. But you know, it'll just come out of nowhere. We'll get blindsided all of a sudden. I think we're getting a heat wave next week, and starting Sunday, now we're getting into like the real business while I'm on the
0: let's stop with
1: Sunday,
0: the small talk.
1: Dude, starting Sunday, finally south swell coming. We're gonna have sick waves, sick weather, kind of all next week's gonna be on fire. So
0: I love it.
1: Yeah,
0: right, time to get
1: too,
0: out
1: dude.
0: Time to dust off that, you know, board.
1: Exactly.
0: You know,
1: you're saying last time knuckle push-ups, bro.
0: I know, seriously, it's just been the time, but getting on the skateboard and, you know, popping off the curb, rolling my ankle.
1: Yes. That's it, dude. Just pushing Mongo uphill.
0: Little tear coming down the side of my eye. You know what? It's all good. I did skate that Malibu skate park. I skated that one day.
1: Yeah, dude. It's pretty fun, huh?
0: It's super fun. I can like roll into a little bowl.
1: All the boys are in there. I love that.
0: Dude,
1: love
0: everyone's having time of their lives.
1: That's it.
0: All right, brother. Well, okay. So you've got Swell coming on Sunday.
1: Swell's coming.
0: It's just put the VR goggles and get ready, dude.
1: Totally. Because guess what? If you're not stoked, you're bummed, bro. You know?
0: Aloha to that, dude. Amen.
1: That's what I'm saying. That's right.
0: All right. Chad Marshall with Brothers Marshall Surf Shop here live on Noise Pollution Radio 88.9 FM KXLU.
1: Mahalo for nothing, bros. Woo.

0: answer it. You guessed it.
1: Talk to me.
0: You're on Noise Pollution Radio. This is Fortune Telling with Rick Darge.
1: What do you want to know?
0: Give me the play-by-play. Give me this week's play-by-play. It's Wednesday. What's going to happen on Thursday?
1: Thursday, stock market crash.
0: Really?
1: Billions of dollars wiped out worldwide.
0: Really? Okay.
1: Friday, EMP strike. All electronics gone. You're driving in your car, electronic car, you're in Tesla, suddenly it's dead. You're on life support, you're gone. Saturday, nuclear war.
0: Sunday,
1: Brunch. Brunch at Spago. What's on the menu? Charred bones of humans, because that's all we're eating.
0: That's right.
1: Monday, we got to get to work.
0: We're all cannibals?
1: Monday, got to get to work. Got to get that grind.
0: Got to pitch the new show.
1: Got a couple of meetings with some agents that are going to give you the runaround.
0: And then what?
1: Tuesday.
0: Yeah.
1: Rebuild.
0: Yeah.
1: Rebuild society.
0: Okay, good.
1: And Wednesday, noise pollution. In a bunker.
0: Half a mile down underneath CBS Radford, now Netflix Radford. We're underneath the old Gilligan's Island set, broadcasting live. And I got Rick on the phone here. He's out there in the mobile troop commander out there. He's rolling around. It's like a little doom buggy created out of five old Teslas.
1: That's right.
0: Bolted them all together using duct tape and bubbled gum. And you're out there scavenging, looking for a new pitch, a new TV show to buy.
1: A new TV show. Guess what? Guess
0: who's running the
1: country?
0: Who?
1: Guess who's running the country? James Corden. Guess what the national anthem is? Carpool Karaoke.
0: Carpool Karaoke, yeah. Carpool Tunnel Karaoke. Wow, okay. I'm into it. I like where the world's going for a change, you know?
1: Oh, really?
0: Yeah, it's going to be fun. You know, it's like...
1: Where's it going?
0: Well, if your prediction, it's like this post-apocalyptic miniature golf course where, it's Mad Max, where, I'm the master blaster. You're the dog walking around looking for an apple core.
1: What?
0: And, I'm like the buff dude who gets shot, and you're like a little dog sniffing his butt.
1: Guess what? I survived. Everyone pets me.
0: The dog always survives. That is true.
1: The dog survives.
0: Man, I had a different prediction for next week, but, I'll take yours. Yours sounds pretty good.
1: Have you talked about yours on the radio program?
0: No, but mine would be less apocalyptic. Thursday, mild traffic with a little chance of rain. Friday, drinks with the buds. Saturday.
1: Oh, it's a personal.
0: Exactly.
1: It's your personal week.
0: As long as during the post-apocalyptic world, I can still go and get a couple IPAs with my buds, then I'm fine.
1: That's just called plans.
0: Mm-hmm. Yeah, you're right.
1: You make plans, you stick to them.
0: Exactly. Yeah. Oh, man. How was your week? You've been good?
1: It's been very busy. I'm going to Cape Town.
0: South Africa?
1: By the time this airs, I'm going to be in Cape Town.
0: What are you doing down
1: South
0: there?
1: South Africa. Going down near, mate.
0: No, you're on radio.
1: So what? That's how they talk. Go down to South Africa.
0: You're like Jackie the Joke Man.
1: I love Elon Musk. That's what they say, right? my week has been very busy.
0: That's like Mary Poppins British.
1: I had an interesting thing happen today.
0: What's that?
1: I had a very interesting thing happen that I'll talk about. It involves my partner, Hillary, who, if you didn't know, now you know, audience, she's deathly allergic to peanuts.
0: Oh, God.
1: She'll die if she eats a single peanut.
0: Oh, no.
1: And so we don't keep peanuts in the house. We don't keep peanut candy in the house.
0: And just so you know, if you go out to dinner with them, you have to make sure that the restaurant has no peanuts. It's a policy.
1: They can serve nuts because that's a little bit... But peanuts are a no-fly zone.
0: Yep.
1: So today I get an Amazon package. Shout out to Amazon. Shout out to Bezos. And I'm like, what is this? I didn't order anything. And I opened it up, and inside is a single Snickers bar.
0: What?
1: Shout out to Snickers. I'll do a Snickers commercial. Shout out to Snickers. Anyway, single Snickers bar inside of the package. And I was like, who sent this to me?
0: Yeah.
1: So we went down the list and we were trying to figure out who our enemies were. Who are our enemies and why would they send this to us?
0: Yeah. Okay.
1: Turns out
0: who's trying to poison the world?
1: I'm doing an interview with this guy who's got a really great podcast tomorrow, and he sent me some gear, like a microphone, to make the podcast good. And he randomly sent me a Snickers bar because he saw one of my sketches where I'm very angry, and he thought it would be funny. It's like, you're not yourself when you're hungry. Have a Snickers. He had no idea that Hillary is allergic. But there was a solid hour today
0: where you guys were going through your S list. Yeah.
1: Spiral chaos going on in the household trying to figure it out.
0: Was I potentially one of the people that sent you?
1: Your name didn't come up. We didn't get that far down.
0: You didn't get that far down the hate spiral?
1: We messaged a couple of people and we think we might have offended them. But you know what? You got to be safe. You got to check.
0: What?
1: Did you send us a Snickers bar? Why would I do that? I don't know. Trying to play a game? That was what the messages were.
0: Everyone's like, no, I know that your partner, the lady of your life, Hillary, is allergic to them. Yeah, well, why are you trying to kill her is your question that's running through your brain.
1: Well, that's the
0: John Wessel Couch. Now. John, why would you do that?
1: Admitted to it, and then he said it was a joke. And then I was like, okay. I don't think John wouldn't do that.
0: Wait, why would John, throw himself under the bus?
1: This poor soul that's just trying to run a filmmaking blog in Virginia called me up and he was freaked out. He goes, oh my God, I'm so sorry. I didn't mean... I'm like, dude, Snickers is beloved by many, okay? You're being a nice guy. Exactly.
0: Yeah.
1: But here's the thing. I'm not throwing that Snickers away. I'll put it in my pocket. I'm going to eat it on the plane. I said, go to Kieta, man. Yes. Going down to
0: Kieta, eating that Snickers. That's what we want to hear. Yeah.
1: Going to Cape Town, eating a lot of Snickers there. You are, mate.
0: Give me a little bit of sticky toffee pudding, mate. That way.
1: Sticky toffee pudding, mate.
0: This is what takes me down. A bad British impersonation. Trying to.
1: You
0: be,
1: can make.
0: Hold on. This is my British. Okay. This is my South African. South African.
1: I did a commercial in London.
0: No.
1: The entire time I was making fun of everyone's accents. Yeah, right.
0: But they loved that. But they loved that. You just ripping their.
1: I love the British because the British have a really thick sense of humor, and they call it taking the piss, and they love it.
0: They love taking the piss.
1: They love it. See, people in California, they don't. You say one little thing about their granola sausage, and then you get canceled.
0: What are you going to be at the? What are you doing bits at the comedy store tonight? Man, what if you and I just went up to the store and started doing stand up? You and me.
1: That'd be fun. I think we'd do a pretty good job. I would just insult everyone.
0: I'd insult you primarily.
1: And
0: then everyone would say, you're mean. Rick is funny. Yeah. And let's give him the TV show. Who are you talking to?
1: There's a dog encounter. It's okay. I'm on a radio show right now with my friend KXLU. Yeah, noise pollution. I'm live on the air. Oh, you can talk. It's okay.
0: You want to say something?
1: Do you want to say? He's asking if you want to say something. No, she doesn't want to. We're having a dog encounter right now.
0: Who were the dogs?
1: I'm doing this. What's your dog's name? This is Snowflake, and then Maya's my dog. Hey, Snowflake. How you doing? What kind of a dog is Snowflake? We don't know. It's a small, it's like a poodle mix.
0: Do your South African accent real quick. Just do that.
1: It's a real nice dog. All right. Have a good one. Bye.
0: Man. What?
1: Yeah.
0: I was just up.
1: I forget.
0: What?
1: So what's going on? How's the weather?
0: Weather's great. We had the surf report. There's a lot of surf. That's going to be coming in on Sunday. We have a good swell coming in. And then I was just up in Reading over the weekend, hanging out up there.
1: Nice. How was that? How was that?
0: It was awesome. It was so relaxing and was chill. Absolutely. You know,
1: Are you just saying that?
0: You just unwind. Unwind.
1: Is it opposite day?
0: Until you wind up. I flew on Spirit Airlines. I couldn't get back.
1: You didn't fly on Spirit. Did you fly Spirit?
0: No. Had you ever flown Spirit? I never flew it.
1: I never flew. I never had the privilege of flying Spirit Airlines. I don't like the name Spirit.
0: Why not?
1: Getting on a plane called Spirit because Spirit is something that happens after you die. And your spirit comes out of your dead body and floats into the ether. And I don't want to be on a plane that's called Spirit.
0: Yeah.
1: That'd be like getting on a plane that's called Coffin Airlines.
0: Well, what about Coffin Airlines? Because it's like the coffin.
1: Your coffin?
0: Your coffin. That's what keeps them afloat. It's the cost like that keeps us going.
1: Spirit.
0: Yeah. I never flew on it either.
1: I think it's a bad thing that they went under.
0: I think
1: that's
0: so
1: what
0: too.
1: We call
0: well, I heard. A, I heard a pilot. I heard a pilot. As I was getting off, flew Southwest, and the pilot said, "I'm glad that the government didn't bail him out." That's what he said.
1: And I said, "Oh, he said that."
0: I'm like,
1: "You know why? You know why he's saying that?
0: Why?
1: Because he was married to a pilot, and for 20 years, and she cheated on him, and she flies Spirit, and now she doesn't have a job."
0: Yeah, exactly. It's very personal. He's going.
1: It's very. Everything is a personal dig with these pilots.
0: Yeah, Spirit. They really get around, if you know what I mean. Yeah, they do.
1: I think it's a recession indicator, and it's not looking good. It's not looking good.
0: That's why.
1: Which is why we
0: you
1: need
0: come
1: the,
0: and do the radio show from the bunker underneath CBS Netflix.
1: Exactly.
0: Radford
1: exactly.
0: Netflix. We're going to be down there. We're going to have all kinds of board games, and we could do as many podcasts. And drink
1: carpool karaoke with James Corden.
0: Which will be the new national anthem.
1: And if you don't sing the national anthem, he will echo you in the street.
0: What?
1: Personally.
0: No.
1: And he'll be like, "Oh, there you go, mate. You're gone now, right?
0: No, that doesn't happen." He chased me around.
1: That'll happen in...
0: This is a true sentence that'll just sound weird. I got chased around by him as I was dressed as a giant baby. Corden show. I was on James Corden.
1: Oh,
0: I'm
1: boy.
0: Gonna have to edit
1: I remember that.
0: This. I'm going to have to chop this whole section up.
1: No, you're not.
0: I love editing.
1: No, you're keeping this.
0: When it gets a little wild, you just go into the edit, and you clip and chop and chop and clip.
1: Don't clip it. It's fine. It's all on me. You come and you know my address. You send me all the Snickers bars.
0: I will do that. All right, Rick. Well, I really appreciate your honesty and your sharp tongue. And
1: great.
0: Let's talk on the phone normally.
1: Great.
0: Coming soon.
1: Sounds good. Enjoy your podcast.
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to the shadows of feelings, always darker, emptier, and simpler. 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

The guy once told me, don't let yourself get attached to anything you're not willing to walk out on in 30 seconds flat if you feel the heat around the corner. 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I got a wife. We're passing each other on the other slope of a marriage, my third, because I spend all my time chasing guys like you around the block. That's my life. And that's noise pollution. 88.9 FM, KXLU, Noise Pollution Radio. I'm your host, Neil McCauley, and Vincent Hanna. We'll see you next week. And when you feel the heat around the corner, just stop and turn off the oven.

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